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Kiss 108, it's Olivia here. I am so excited. Next week, I am heading out to Las Vegas for our iHeartRadio Music Festival. Be sure to be following us on socials. I am going to be backstage giving you all the behind-the-scenes content at Kiss 108.

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and Olivia Rodrigo with our new number one. What's going to happen now? Here's 39 Daisy's Justin Bieber.

Justin Bieber, 34, that's UConn. We're a couple weeks away from the MTV VMAs. A bunch of top 40 artists have nods in the best dance category. Bebe Rexha, Lady Gaga, Tate McRae are a few of the nominees, along with Harry Styles, who could take home that moon person thanks to this song, Aperture, 1840 Extra.

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3:24. Die, die, Shakira with Burna Boy. We want to send a big congratulations to Post Malone, who just got engaged to his girlfriend, Christy Lee, with a surprise proposal at his ranch in Utah. Here he is with Doja Cat, 1840 Extra.

Benson Boone, 17, the time of my life. Okay, Jason Derulo says his new single could be his biggest hit since Savage Love, and it's already a big hit on TikTok. It's called Mi Chico, and it teams Jason up with a producer from Romania named DJ Goya and a singer from

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Noah Kahan, Orbiter, always first with new music on Kiss 108. 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

0: Billy and Lisa back in tomorrow morning. You got Frankie V chilling. Joe's working in Wellesley right now. How's that going?
1: It's going good. I'm sitting at the computer not doing anything. I'm in a daze. I'm on the phone with you. So,
0: okay, so your Sunday work day is going amazing, it seems.
1: It's going great. I'm just counting the hours, trying to get out of here. All right,
0: thank you for having us on. It's KISS 108.

Billy and Lisa, Justin, Riley, back in tomorrow morning starting at 6, man. 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It is Frankie V. Thank you for choosing us as your weekend soundtrack.

Riley on Kiss 108. Anybody else out there a Gleek? Because I grew up on that show, and Dancing with the Stars just cast Harry Shum Jr. on their new season, which starts on Tuesday. So Glee Nation, let's rise up. It's our time.